I'm like, if you're able to know what you're doing, you use your word now. I'm like, listen to shit, you know? Yes, what else is awesome? I'm like, that's the language from my body and you know that. And there's a whole year of those are super amazing. You're like, very addictive right now. Hush up, wait, I mean it. I'm sorry, wait a minute, guys. Okay, you go from the Korean underscore LN. I don't know, it's come out because I didn't mention him yet, featuring Lala Sublimus. Lala Sublimus? I don't know what to say. Lala Sublimus, Lala Sublimus. Lala Sublimus, I'm just saying that. Okay, next now. Mau request lagu nya reservasi 2 by 99 Zaka dari Tati Rani Anisulia. Oke, lagunya udah aku masukin dan udah gue cek 713 di video aku bakal putarin dulu. Dan buat para insan muda yang mau request lagu, oke boleh banget

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been moving calm, don't start no trouble with me. 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You know

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Allahumma salli ala muhammadin wa alihi. 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